0: This is The Odd Couple with Rob Parker and Kelvin Washington.
1: No shocker that Mike Vrabel's not going anywhere from the Patriots. Because this is what this organization is steeped in. Cheating, deceitfulness, lowbrow, conniving. There's always something with this franchise. And is this on?
2: It's on.
1: The reason Robert Kraft is not in the Pro Football Hall of Fame, despite winning 6 championships as an owner, is exactly why is what we're experiencing now with Mike Vrabel. It speaks to the volume of where this franchise is and what they value, which is the dirty dealing, backstabbing, cheating, unfaithful stuff that's gone on.
0: This is The Odd Couple with Rob Parker and Kelvin Washington.
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0: day is that day. So there's going to be a bottom feeder team or two or three. They're going to be very happy with where they are. So give me your thoughts on that at 310-840-4910. We'll get some more calls out of this whole thing. We had a bunch of stuff, and then at about 40 minutes past the hour, we'll give you Lund's last call. And I think we have a really good last call tonight at 40 minutes past the hour. I was just looking at it a little bit earlier. Let me see just real quick what we're doing. Oh, yeah. Oh, yeah, we can still do some more NFL stuff, too. I forgot we got to hit a couple of things like that. What do we got for the final stuff? Oh, yeah, it's good. It's really good. You want to hang around for that. All right. It is Sports Night with your old friend John Lund, our good friends Alex and Stuart here as well, only here on Westwood One Sports and the Westwood One Sports app.
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10: Ladies and gentlemen, this is The Odd Couple with Rob Parker and Kelvin Washington.
11: No shocker that Mike Vrabel's not going anywhere from the Patriots. Because this is what this organization is steeped in. Cheating, deceitfulness, lowbrow, conniving. There's always something with this franchise. And is this on?
12: It's on.
11: The reason Robert Kraft is not in the Pro Football Hall of Fame, despite winning 6 championships as an owner, is exactly why is what we're experiencing now with Mike Vrabel. It speaks to the volume of where this franchise is and what they value, which is the dirty dealing, backstabbing, cheating, unfaithful stuff that's gone on.
10: This is The Odd Couple with Rob Parker and Kelvin Washington.
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14: The Herd. You gotta be consistent.
10: With Colin Cowherd.
14: Mike Shea. The big issue we're all talking about with the Lakers next year is, hey, LeBron's gonna take a pay cut. And here's my question. Is the bigger issue, is Austin Reeves worth $38 million a cap hit? Because his cap hit now is going to triple. And he's not a 1 and he's not a 2. The question is, are you a championship team if he is a 3? And I don't think you are. I'm not picking on Austin Reeves. I get his popularity. I like him as a player. But folks, regular season basketball is not playoff basketball. Are you noticing what's happening in the playoffs? And Wemby. Chet Holmgren's great. Why? Your best players rise above schemes. Your more fraudulent players get picked on.
10: This is The Herd with Colin Cowherd.
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2: 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Cheating, deceitfulness, lowbrow, conniving. 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
0: Hefty slider bag. 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Come on.
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1: 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Nothing against anybody who is...

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10: According to the Fan in Pittsburgh, Rodgers is expected to be in town this weekend, and he is expected to sign.
11: You know, I think after the Aaron Glenn visit, he's probably scarred by any in-person meetings that aren't going to go anywhere. I'm sure he reached out to them and was like, hey, we're doing this contract, right? When I come back in, okay. I'm not going to walk in there and have you just be like, you like football, huh? No? We're going to go a different direction.
10: Do you think McCarthy does that just to have fun? Like, just makes a joke out of it, like when he shows up?
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8: 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Rich Davis.
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8: This is Covino and Rich.
15: We always said that hip-hop and basketball are young people's game. In fact, Jay-Z said that recently. He said it's corny when old rappers try to make new songs. 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
15: 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You know what? 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
3: The American Football Coaches Association Board expected to release its decision to support a 2014 college football playoff. Now, this is just like March Madness. We didn't ask for it. We're going to get it. I don't want 2014 playoff. We just got to 12. You want to do 14 or 16? Okay. Now we're going to 24. Well, how long are we going to be at 24? In last year's final AP Top 25, Iowa was ranked 17th with four losses. USC and Michigan, they were ranked 20th and 21st with four losses. So we're going to have teams with four losses. And of course the coaches are going to be in favor of this. Well, I made the playoffs. Well, you keep your job there, Jimmy.
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6: 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But without Luka, where are they going? Stuff happens. He's not the most durable of guys.
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15: I just
16: can't help myself, I got to. What's happening? Thanks for joining us. Got an early start to the calls tonight, so we can start it early. We should be talking about blank. A lot of times people are going to call and talk about Mr. Positive. He was already here. Raphael has already spoken tonight. It is the late night version of Sports Night. John Lund with you. Alex is keeping us on the air, which is wonderful. Stu is producing the program tonight. Thank you, thank you, thank you for hanging out. If you want to hit us up, 310-840-4910 on the Westwood One Sports Talk. And text line, you can always hit me up at John Lund Radio as well. So however you want to get a hold of the show, that is wonderful. Let's start out with Bruce in L.A. He's been waiting the longest. Hi, Bruce. Welcome to Westwood One Sports. You go right ahead. It's good to hear from you.
17: Hey, John. How you doing? It's a tough act to follow, the great Mr. Positive and then the impressive young gentleman from Chicago. I don't know if I can live up to that kind of talent.
16: Oh, of course you can. I have faith in you, Bruce.
17: Okay, thanks. Okay, anyway, I want to talk about Major League Baseball, but first I just have a very quick comment about what you mentioned about Aaron Rodgers. I agree. Sure. He isn't any good anymore. He's a Hall of Famer. He was great. He's not any good anymore. And he has an insecure, pathetic ego. And usually, I've heard, I didn't make this up, but that usually means something else you're covering up for. Okay.
16: Interesting theory. Yeah. Interesting
17: theory. That's all I'll say about that. anyway, regarding Major League Baseball, I know you touched on it earlier. I think people who love baseball should be very concerned because I think the owners mean business this time because they're the only major sport in North America that doesn't have a salary cap. And I think that it's time a salary cap came to Major League Baseball because it's so out of hand with, you know, you're hearing rumors now that Skeens is going to end up with one of the big five and that Tarik, I can't remember how you say his name, the
16: Scooble.
17: Guy from Detroit.
16: Tarik Skubal, yeah.
17: Skubal, yeah. Detroit, Tarik, yep. Skubal. But these guys are going to end up with, Mets, Yankees, Dodgers, Red Sox, or Cubs. And it's just terrible. Imagine if you're a young fan like

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2: The American Football Coaches Association Board expected to release its decision to support a 2014 college football playoff. Now, this is just like March Madness. We didn't ask for it. We're going to get it. I don't want 2014 playoff. We just got to 12. You want to do 14 or 16? Okay. Now we're going to 24. Well, how long are we going to be at 24? In last year's final AP Top 25, Iowa was ranked 17th with 4 losses. USC and Michigan, they were ranked 20th and 21st with 4 losses. So we're going to have teams with 4 losses. And of course the coaches are going to be in favor of this. Well, I made the playoffs. Well, you keep your job there, Jimmy.
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5: No shocker that Mike Vrabel's not going anywhere from the Patriots. Because this is what this organization is steeped in. Cheating, deceitfulness, lowbrow, conniving. There's always something with this franchise. And is this on?
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5: The reason Robert Kraft is not in the Pro Football Hall of Fame, despite winning 6 championships as an owner, is exactly why is what we're experiencing now with Mike Vrabel. It speaks to the volume of where this franchise is and what they value, which is the dirty dealing, backstabbing, cheating, unfaithful stuff that's gone on.
3: This is The Odd Couple with Rob Parker and Kelvin Washington.
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0: Do the Lakers have an Austin Reeves problem in the playoffs? 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So the Lakers don't just have an Austin Reeves problem. 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Playoff Austin is officially a thing, okay? You might not want to admit it. You're in denial. That's fine. It's a thing.
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12: Yes. Hello, friends. John Lund with you on the late night version of Sports Night. In every time zone but the West, we are on to Mother's Day. So may I say, happy Mother's Day to all you mothers. John Lund here. Alex is here running the ship. Stu is producing this fine program. Thank you for hanging out. Lines are open at 310-840-4910. That is your Westwood One Sports Talk and text line. If I have not compelled you to call, that's okay. Just put it in your phone for later. Before we jump back out to the lines, I want to get you caught up on the NBA playoffs. If you missed, maybe you were out, whatever the case may be. Maybe you did a Saturday night instead of a Sunday brunch, which, by the way, just so you know, because I made my brunch reservations a few weeks ago, and then my wife came to me today and said, do you think you can change the res? I go, are you insane? Like, you cannot get into a brunch tomorrow. I think tomorrow or today, depending on where you are, today is probably the biggest brunch day of the year. I could be wrong. Am I wrong in that, Alex and Stu? Today, right? I mean, Mother's Day is the biggest brunch day. Mother's is it day, not?
13: Yeah. Oh, for sure.
12: Has to be, right?
13: I think the only other one will be Diana Rossini Day, but this is probably the biggest one. You think it's a joke.
12: But by literally, the way, that thing is...
13: I just have to say this, John. Step Brothers literally told us. They literally told us. Boats and blank. I'm just saying.
12: That's true. That's true.

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8: The big issue we're all talking about with the Lakers next year is, hey, LeBron's got to take a pay cut. And here's my question. Is the bigger issue, is Austin Reeves worth $38 million a cap hit? Because his cap hit now is going to triple. And he's not a one and he's not a two. The question is, are you a championship team if he is a three? And I don't think you are. I'm not picking on Austin Reeves. I get his popularity. I like him as a player. But folks, regular season basketball is not playoff basketball. Are you noticing what's happening in the playoffs? And Wemby, Chet Holmgren's great. Why? Your best players rise above schemes. Your more fraudulent players get picked on.
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12: I gotta say this, even though people aren't gonna like it, and it's gonna go against the narrative of Luka and what we've had since the trade, this horrendous trade, and Nico Harrison getting fired for it, and Mavericks fans getting so upset. The thing is, and this is what people don't understand. Now you start to see a little bit of why the Mavericks traded Luka. Here's Luka out when the Lakers need him the most. They have a huge run at the end of the year. They show they can be an NBA favorite team. But without Luka, where are they going? And this shows you a little bit of why the Mavericks were hesitant to give Luka money and to keep him, and why they moved on from him, because this is something that goes along with paying Luka and living in the Luka universe, is that stuff happens. He's not the most durable of guys.
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0: 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Come on.
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0: expected to be in town this weekend, and he is expected to sign.
1: You know, I think after the Aaron Glenn visit, he's probably scarred by any in-person meetings that aren't going to go anywhere. I'm sure he reached out to them and was like, hey, we're doing this contract, right? When I come back in, okay. I'm not going to walk in there and have you just be like, you like football, huh? No? We're going to go a different direction.
0: Do you think McCarthy does that just to have fun? Like, just makes a joke out of it, like when he shows up?
1: I hope so.
0: Yeah, just to bust his balls.
1: I hope so.
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3: Westwood One Sports presents Elijah Campbell.
8: We've already completed a full month of the Major League Baseball season. I haven't had a chance on this show here on Sunday mornings to talk about the MLB too much. So we figured with all the basketball, all the hockey that's going on, and of course, the National Football League being a behemoth year-round like it is, we wanted to squeeze a little bit in there and catch you up on some of the latest. So that is what our MLB squeeze play is for.
3: From the front office to the field.
9: And the pitch on the way. Inside, Cubs win the ball game. The Cubs have won another one.
3: We go around the diamond.
10: It's not just hitting. It's kind of, you know, we need to play better baseball. And that's pretty much as simple as that.
3: It's time for MLB squeeze plays.
11: From backs against the wall to back to back, the Dodgers cement their dynasty.
3: Here's Elijah Campbell.
8: Oh, the Dodgers did cement their dynasty, Carlos. And that's kind of the big hope for this year, at least for me. I'm not a natural lifelong Dodgers hater, but there is a clear villain in Major League Baseball, and it is the Los Angeles Dodgers.
12: Yeah, I've been calling them the Los Angeles Tax Dodgers for the last couple of years because that's exactly what they're doing, you know, circumventing these loops like hula hoops. That being said, yeah, unfortunately, they are pretty damn good team. Although Edwin Diaz is out for a couple of months, so maybe the great equalizer. Once again, it's going to be injuries. All right, but I will not actually touch the Dodgers at all with a 10-foot pole, despite my hatred for them. Let's look at the National League standings. Let's look specifically toward the bottom because, there are some doozies here that we really didn't expect. The Mets are pretty damn bad. Get to them in a second. The Rockies are pretty damn bad. They're perennially bad. But the San Francisco Giants, by run differential, by record, by pretty much every metric you can think of, they have the worst record in baseball. 15-24 in the National League, run differential of minus 49. 2-8 in their last 10, and it's not getting any better for them. They traded away their gold glove catcher, Patrick Bailey, to the Cleveland Guardians. They're getting a number 29 MLB pick this year, as well as Matt Wilkinson, who's a left-handed pitching prospect. Now, if you're stopping in your car to, you know, not hit a truck because you're like, wait a minute, Carlos, you can't trade draft picks. You can. It's a competitive balance round choice, which basically means it's like an extra pick at the back of the round there. So that's what the Giants are going to be getting from the Guardians. So it's a weird thing that they do because you can't actually trade draft

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12: The big issue we're all talking about with the Lakers next year is, hey, LeBron's gonna take a pay cut. And here's my question. Is the bigger issue, is Austin Reeves worth $38 million a cap hit? Because his cap hit now is going to triple. And he's not a one and he's not a two. The question is, are you a championship team if he is a three? And I don't think you are. I'm not picking on Austin Reeves. I get his popularity. I like him as a player. But folks, regular season basketball is not playoff basketball. Are you noticing what's happening in the playoffs? And Wemby, Chet Holmgren's great. Why? Your best players rise above schemes. Your more fraudulent players get picked on.
11: This is The Herd with Colin Cowherd.
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10: 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And here's my question. Is the bigger issue, is Austin Reeves worth $38 million a cap hit? Because his cap hit now is going to triple. And he's not a one and he's not a two. The question is, are you a championship team if he is a three? And I don't think you are. I'm not picking on Austin Reeves. I get his popularity. I like him as a player. But folks, regular season basketball is not playoff basketball. Are you noticing what's happening in the playoffs? And Wemby, Chet Holmgren's great. Why? 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
3: The American Football Coaches Association Board expected to release its decision to support a 24-team college football playoff. Now, this is just like March Madness. We didn't ask for it. We're going to get it. I don't want 24-team playoff. We just got to 12. You want to do 14 or 16? Okay. Now we're going to 24. Well, how long are we going to be at 24? In last year's final AP Top 25, Iowa was ranked 17th with 4 losses. USC and Michigan, they were ranked 20th and 21st with 4 losses. So we're going to have teams with 4 losses. And of course the coaches are going to be in favor of this. Well, I made the playoffs. Well, you keep your job there, Jimmy.
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8: No shocker that Mike Vrabel's not going anywhere from the Patriots. Because this is what this organization is steeped in. Cheating, deceitfulness, lowbrow, conniving. There's always something with this franchise. And is this on?
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8: The reason Robert Kraft is not in the Pro Football Hall of Fame, despite winning 6 championships as an owner, is exactly why is what we're experiencing now with Mike Vrabel. 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
7: This is The Odd Couple with Rob Parker and Kelvin Washington.
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1: You heard the big voice guy. He may tell you a truth or two coming back from break, including who you're tapped into. Youngest of Charles, Linnell Willingham, rocking out with you for a couple of more moments. First and foremost, everybody that's chimed in throughout the course of the program, we appreciate you being here. You all are awesome. Another sports Saturday and Sunday almost in the books. And boy, do we got action coming up later today. The NBA draft lottery, a special day for fans of losing franchises like myself and the super producer, Carlos with a K, hoping Wizards and our Bulls to have some ping pong ball luck and hopefully net us, fingers crossed, the number one overall pick. We got Spurs and T-Wolves coming up in the nightcap in the Western Conference semis. Give me the Timberwolves. They'll be the more desperate team. Knicks and Sixers. I don't see the Sixers getting swept. So give me Philadelphia today to extend this series. I think the Knicks close it at home coming up on Tuesday night. Without further ado, though, let's get into it, man. Staple of the program each and every weekend, the most highly anticipated audio vault on all sports radio. Say what? We in here.
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0: It's Say What? 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With Linnell Willingham and Carlos with a K.
7: 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Let's look last night. The Oklahoma City Thunder with a commanding 3-0 lead by virtue of a defeat of the Lakers being defeated 131-108. Let's hear from SGA after the game. Talks about his mentality going into each and every game.
8: Trying to make sure that, like, every time down the floor, I'm making the right basketball play. And I think, like, when you once you find the balance and all that, you really get the most out of your potential as a basketball player. And there's, like, this thing they call flow state. That state and that kind of feeling out there is what I'm after and trying to get to that as much as possible.
7: Flow state.
1: So flow state is actually what happens when a rapper is in flow state, is where the locked term in.
7: Yep.
1: Originates from. So shout out to SGA continuing to be the most clever guy in America.
7: Yeah. So let's see if he can stop foul baiting. Let's hear from Knicks head coach Mike Brown because Mike Brown and this Knicks will be taking on the 76ers 3:30 Eastern. Adjust your TV schedule accordingly. But he says Jalen Brunson is his safety net? Question mark.
9: This is the dude's name on Snoopy Linus. He got a blanket. Jalen's, I'm Linus. Jalen's my blanket. So he helps me relax in a lot of different times throughout the course of games. But you know, that's what great players do. They keep you poised. They make the game easier for everybody else, and they help you get through the stretch.
1: There is a caller that called earlier today. His name is Double A, Athens and Annapolis. He always calls
7: as I like
1: me
7: to call
1: Linus, and I was wondering, where did Linus come from? And apparently that's where Linus came from.
7: What's Charlie Brown? Are you being serious, or is this a bit here?
1: I'm doing a bit.
7: What's Charlie?
1: I'm doing a bit. I'm doing a bit. No, just doing a bit.
7: All right, we won't have time here, but the last one I wanted to float out to you was WWE Backlash. The pay-per-view itself was very predictable as all hell. But it looks like Asuka might be calling it a quits. We had Big E audio. It's not going to have time to play it. Do you think that this is a work, or is Asuka done with WWE?
1: I think everyone should be done with WWE. Those pay slashing cheap bastards that continue to slice money away from people. TKO, you stingy monsters. What's wrong with you?
7: Amen.
1: I don't know what they're doing with my tribal chief and what's happening. I don't know if I saw Jacob Fatu post-match go crazy. I don't know if that was a seed being planted or what, but Shout out to TKO, I guess. Shout out to you all as well. Happy Mother's Day to you and yours. I'm back with you tomorrow right here on Westwood One Sports at 11 p.m. Eastern Time.
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11: Why'd I go to the doctor? 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Turns out I have atrial fibrillation, which increases the risk of stroke about 5 times.
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14: This is two pros and a cup of joe.
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16: According to The Fan in Pittsburgh, Rodgers is expected to be in town this weekend, and he is expected to sign.
17: You know, I think after the Aaron Glenn visit, he's probably scarred by any in-person meetings that aren't going to go anywhere. I'm sure he reached out to them and was like, hey, we're doing this contract, right? When I come back in, okay. I'm not going to walk in there and have you just be like, you like football, huh? No, we're going to go in a different direction.
16: Do you think McCarthy does that just to have fun? Like, just makes a joke out of it? 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
18: 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But he's not your future.
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21: The big issue we're all talking about with the Lakers next year is, hey, LeBron's going to take a pay cut. And here's my question. Is the bigger issue, is Austin Reeves worth $38 million a cap hit? Because his cap hit now is going to triple. And he's not a one and he's not a two. The question is, are you a championship team if he is a three? And I don't think you are. I'm not picking on Austin Reeves. I get his popularity. I like him as a player. But folks, regular season basketball is not playoff basketball. Are you noticing what's happening in the playoffs? And Wemby. Chet Holmgren's great. Why? Your best players rise above schemes. Your more fraudulent players get picked on.
14: This is The Herd with Colin Cowherd.
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0: 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As for the NFL, the league averted disaster this week. 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
17: We always said that hip-hop and basketball are a young people's game. In fact, Jay-Z said that recently. He said it's corny when old rappers try to make new songs. 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
13: Covino and Rich.
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22: Do the Lakers have an Austin Reeves problem in the playoffs? Let's look at this again. So the Lakers don't just have an Austin Reeves problem. They have an Austin Reeves in the playoffs problem. Playoff Austin is officially a thing. Okay, you might not want to admit it. You're in denial. That's fine. It's a thing. Okay, and it's not the kind of thing you have any chance of going very far in and being considered a legitimate contender if he's one of your top-rung players. And this is now back-to-back years, and we have a sample size that tells a story now, and we have seen it.

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15: Wolves have no fouls to give. Spurs have one. Here's Wembanyama and Gobert on him. Shot clock at 5. Victor Wembanyama.
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0: Aaron Rodgers? Even Steelers GM Omar Khan doesn't know. 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
9: No shocker that Mike Vrabel's not going anywhere from the Patriots. Because this is what this organization is steeped in. Cheating, deceitfulness, lowbrow, conniving. There's always something with this franchise. 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
9: 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It speaks to the volume of where this franchise is and what they value, which is the dirty dealing, backstabbing, cheating, unfaithful stuff that's gone on.
8: This is The Odd Couple with Rob Parker and Kelvin Washington.
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8: This is 2 pros and a cup of joe.
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13: According to The Fan in Pittsburgh, Rodgers is expected to be in town this weekend, and he is expected to sign.
14: You know, I think after the Aaron Glenn visit, he's probably scarred by any in-person meetings that aren't going to go anywhere. I'm sure he reached out to them and was like, hey, we're doing this contract, right? When I come back in, okay. I'm not going to walk in there and have you just be like, you like football, huh? No, we're going to go in a different direction.
13: 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Like, just makes a joke out of it, like when he shows up?
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2: The American Football Coaches Association Board expected to release its decision to support a 2014 college football playoff. Now, this is just like March Madness. We didn't ask for it. We're going to get it. I don't want 2014 playoff. We just got to 12. You want to do 14 or 16? Okay. Now we're going to 24. Well, how long are we going to be at 24? In last year's final AP Top 25, Iowa was ranked 17th with four losses. USC and Michigan, they were ranked 20th and 21st with four losses. So we're going to have teams with four losses. And of course the coaches are going to be in favor of this. Well, I made the playoffs. Well, you keep your job there, Jimmy.
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6: 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You might not want to admit it. You're in denial. 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
2: Big day with the NBA playoffs continuing, Stanley Cup playoffs as well, and the search for Aaron Rodgers continuing somewhere in the vicinity of Pittsburgh. We'll talk to Jarrett Bailey of SB Nation about everything going on in the NFL, not just the Rodgers saga, coming up at 3 Eastern, so a little bit more than 90 minutes from now. Also in the final hour of the show, the 3 o'clock Eastern hour, we'll be keeping an eye on what's going on with the NBA draft lottery, because there could be massive fallout, obviously, on someone unexpected leaping up into the top four or maybe even the first overall pick. That is on the way. Max Boltman of the Athletic Hockey Show in about 34 minutes as well. And coming up in about 20 minutes, this is why I only watch horse racing one day a year, not 3 days a year. We'll get into that. But alongside PJ Glasser, I'm Chris Mack here on Westwood One Sports, inside your Westwood One Sports app, as well as your Odyssey app. The NFL schedule is going to be released on Thursday night, PJ. We will spend the 24 to 48 hours in the immediate aftermath of that. I'm sure even next Sunday we'll be talking about it as well here on BetMGM Game Day. The placement of games and where they ended up on the schedule. You mentioned it earlier in relation to Rodgers and whether he's actually back with the Steelers or not, and that affects how many primetime games they get, the Chiefs, when they get their standalone window games because of Mahomes and his health. There's a lot of different questions to be asked about where these games will be placed on the schedule. And so, in true BetMGM Game Day fashion, we thought we would power rank the five games we are most interested, most curious, most excited to see where they land on the schedule, our top five matchups that we're most curious about where they end up. PJ, I'll let you lead us off. I have a feeling we're going to have a lot of overlap because there are some real marquee games, but we may rank them differently. We'll see where it falls.
14: So my prediction is that we're going to agree on three of our five games. Like when I was making this list, I'm like, I think a majority of people will have these three, and then four or five is kind of like up to your interpretation or what you prefer. My fifth game though, Chris, I'll start with the Bills at the Patriots. The way those two games went last year, with New England going into Buffalo on Sunday night, beating them, and then the return.

0: Association Board expected to release its decision to support a 2014 college football playoff. Now, this is just like March Madness. We didn't ask for it. We're going to get it. I don't want 2014 playoff. We just got to 12. You want to do 14 or 16? Okay. Now we're going to 24. Well, how long are we going to be at 24? In last year's final AP Top 25, Iowa was ranked 17th with four losses. USC and Michigan, they were ranked 20th and 21st with four losses. So we're going to have teams with four losses. And of course the coaches are going to be in favor of this. Well, I made the playoffs. Well, you keep your job there, Jimmy.
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0: Coming up in a little less than 20 minutes, about 15 minutes or so. It's Mother's Day, so we will honor moms everywhere by ranking our favorite sitcom moms. Not ranking, drafting. So this could get highly competitive, as BetMGM Game Day drafts usually do. Chris Mack alongside PJ Glasser here on Westwood One Sports. Top of the hour, back into the NFL offseason news as rookie minicamps are taking place in multiple locations this weekend. Then you'll have OTAs next week. Then you'll have mandatory mini camps. Before you know it, we'll look up PJ and it'll be late June and we'll be right on the brink of training camps in late July. That's why we get as amped as we do for, say, a schedule release like we'll get Thursday night.
12: Oh, I can't wait, man. My dad turns 60 in October, on October 24th, and he said, whoever the Ravens play on that day, we're going. And I said, okay. So,
0: all right.
12: I'm hoping that, you know, they're playing somebody on the road to a stadium I've never been before, but with my luck, I'm sure it'll be home against the Browns, and that'll be the game that I go to. But we're hoping for something good.
0: Yeah, they maybe get that Steelers-Ravens matchup we were talking about earlier, one of the ones that we're looking forward to, and the schedule comes out on Thursday night. We'll preview Knicks, Sixers, and Spurs, T-Wolves in just a moment. But throughout the show today, we're going around the room asking members of the BetMGM Game Day crew their favorite mom-related or sports-related mom memories. I guess you could phrase that either way as we get ready for our sitcom Moms Draft in about 15 minutes. And our board op, Grant, you're the only one we haven't had a chance to get to yet because Max, our video producer, is under the weather and refuses to speak. May not even possess the capability of speaking right now, given how ill he's feeling. So props to Max for still working through it today. But Grant, your favorite sports-related mom memory on this Mother's Day?
13: Well, first, I'd like to say happy Mother's Day to your guys' moms as well. And Chris, also happy Mother's Day to Mrs. Mack. Happy Mother's Day to my mom and to Max's mom and to Zach's mom as well. And to all your guys' moms. My favorite mom memory is she always would take us to sporting events, me and my brother. She was always the one to take us to our first Cubs games, first games in general. She would always be screaming from the stands for our sporting events, probably louder than anybody else. My favorite, though, is that we grew up in Oklahoma, so the Thunder came when I was about 11 years old, and my first and my brother's first Thunder game was game 2 of the NBA Finals when they played the Heat, And that was the game they lost. But like the fact that our first Thunder game was the NBA Finals, that was pretty sweet. So that's my favorite memory for my mom, speaking wise.

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8: Do the Lakers have an Austin Reeves problem in the playoffs? Let's look at this again. So the Lakers don't just have an Austin Reeves problem. They have an Austin Reeves in the playoffs problem. Playoff Austin is officially a thing. Okay, you might not want to admit it. You're in denial. That's fine. It's a thing. Okay, and it's not the kind of thing you have any chance of going very far in and being considered a legitimate contender if he's one of your top rung players. And this is now back-to-back years, and we have a sample size that tells a story now, and we have seen it in these playoff environments. He's overmatched. He's not that good. He didn't just have a bad night. Austin Reeves submitting a formal application to be the new playoff liability.
7: Ben Maller.
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6: Do the Lakers have an Austin Reeves problem in the playoffs? Let's look at this again. So the Lakers don't just have an Austin Reeves problem. They have an Austin Reeves in the playoffs problem. Playoff Austin is officially a thing. Okay, you might not want to admit it. You're in denial. That's fine. It's a thing, okay? And it's not the kind of thing you have any chance of going very far in and being considered a legitimate contender if he's one of your top-rung players. And this is now back-to-back years, and we have a sample size that tells a story now, and we have seen it. In these playoff environments, he's overmatched. He's not that good. He didn't just have a bad night. Austin Reeves submitting a formal application to be the new playoff liability.
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13: Coming out of my cage and I've been doing just fine. Gotta be down.
14: Will Dalton's making it sound like it's a hot take to say Mr. Brightside, not even a top five killer song. My favorite bands in this order, the Avett Brothers 1, Coldplay 2, the Killers 3. Those are my favorite bands. I love the Killers, and Will, I was mistaken. Going into the timeout, I said flippantly that there are 5 Killers songs that Mr. Brightside wouldn't crack the top 5 of Killers songs. And I was mistaken. I actually could go to 10. Or this one goes to 11. Could even go to 11 songs that I would queue up before I queue up Mr. Brightside. Not as a shot to Mr. Brightside, more of a compliment to the Killers catalog. A lot of great songs. But I'll just go with the songs that I'll keep it to the list that I promise. 5 songs that are better than Mr. Brightside by the Killers. Number 5, Somebody Told Me. You had a boyfriend who looked like a girlfriend. Same kind of energy of Mr. Brightside came out right around the same time. Somebody Told Me. Number 4, Read My Mind. On the corner of Main Street. Great song. My favorite Killer song personally, but probably it's more of a deep cut, but it's my favorite Killer song, is a song called Runaways. It's number 3 on the list, on this list. Number 2, All These Things I've Done. Will Dalton, I've got soul, but I'm not a soldier. And you're a video game nerd. Did you used to play Guitar Hero or Rock Band?
15: Oh, yeah. Love Guitar Hero.
14: Which brings us to the number 1 song. Certainly better than Mr. Brightside. When You Were Young by the Killers.
15: That's probably number 2.

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9: You know, I think after the Aaron Glenn visit, he's probably scarred by any in-person meetings that aren't going to go anywhere. 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I'm not going to walk in there and have you just be like, you like football, huh? 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
8: Do you think McCarthy does that just to have fun? 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